0: Lala Land meets In the Heights meets you know that kind of a musical.
1: A genre nahi,
0: fantastic. You know, it would have been a great cinematic experience. I have written things for Yash Raj also, which are fantastic. Matlab, I wish the world gets to see those scripts getting made at some point. You know, because they are such great. They have the potential to be such great, great cool, new films, unique films.
1: But then, favorite writer kaun?
0: In Hollywood, I love this. Again, different genres, different writers. You know.
1: In particular,
0: when it comes,
1: naam leva na hoy to kya
0: hai? I love panch naam to khabar nahi, but I love Stephen King. I think he consistently delivers great stories. I love Nora Ephron. I think she's one of the greatest romantic writers. I love a writer called Richard Curtis, jene British humor jo hai na. He's captured British humor.
1: Apne dekha humor.
0: Yes, yes.
1: Tak dene aave.
0: Richard Curtis knew British humor. He made Hugh Grant. You know, this a superstar. So Richard Curtis is fantastic. But he, and it's not like he just stuck to romance, you know. And while he's written some of the greatest, Notting Hill, Four Weddings and a Funeral, all these films are written by Richard Curtis. But he's also written Doctor Who, you know. And he wrote the greatest run of Doctor Who. And I'm a big fan of Doctor Who. I love sci-fi. If you see my house, I have the doctor nu apne je lu je
1: telephone booth. Your house and yes, yes. As well.
0: Telephone booth che no I the David Tennant no je run che doctor uno. I just love it.
1: Yeah, Hindi ma kon?
0: Hindi ma apne jova jaiye to I love Salim Javed. I think je rite I still go back to Salim Javed. I love Neeraj Vora.
1: Oh, Neeraj
0: Vora has defined the comedy. Je I think that era is maybe not coming back.
1: Yes. You know? I mean, he was one of...
0: He was one of a kind. Yeah. Kadar Khan, Neeraj Vora. Those films are just evergreen. You can watch them forever. You know?
1: Neeraj Bhai ne toh adhalak kissa hoji. Neeraj Bhai ni baat nikli toh experience ek share karu. Ek baar Bhaida Solitorium ni baar mane mane. Pajero sports gaadi lene. Maruti 800 mathi siddha Pajero par. I'm darwajo kholyo. I'm talking this incident of... 97 દરવાજો ખોલીને એમણે કીધું કે આવો આવો શિયાળામાં આવો કારણ કે પહેલી એસી કાર હતી.
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0: 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So I just love that that
1: Neeraj Bhai nu lakhelu haji chale
0: che, haji chale che,
1: haji chale che.
0: Have memes bani gaya che, have pop culture bani gayo che. Ane tame kitlu bhi karo, it can't be replicated.
1: Not
0: so
1: at all.
0: I love that. I think in terms of, and see, with him it's in terms of dialogue, in terms of characterization, in terms of structuring, what Salim Javed did is outstanding. Now I think Aditya Dhar is, matlab now everyone knows, but I've been a fan since forever. Right, of his writing. I've seen the stuff that he's not made, has not been made also, and what great writing that.
1: Tari process se writing.
0: My process with writing is, it has to come from the heart. You know, mara writing ma agar heart thi na aave koi vastu, to khabar padi jaye. You know, also my process of writing is very deadline driven. I work best when there is a deadline.
1: There is a deadline pressure.
0: Yes, there is a deadline pressure. I also am someone who is extremely, extremely collaborative. I feel like writing is such a lonely, itlo lonely vastu che na writing. Ke roopa besine, you can just go absolutely crazy with your thoughts. You know, unfortunately. That's why I will write with a director or with a co-writer, because they will push me into performing something which is beyond what I can think.
1: Correct.
0: I am very aware of my limitations as a writer. Hence, I rely a lot on my team. You know, and I have had some fantastic co-writers all throughout who have been so supportive, who have been and who have really pushed me into delivering what is the best work.
1: Tari lakheli script idea level parthi thi ne final. Who is your first reader? Pellu kon vaanche? Athwa tu pellu kone narrate kare? Athwa pellu kon

0: Dhoomdhaam was set in Delhi earlier. 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Baramulla is Kashmir. Meenakshi Chandrasekhar is Tamil Sati. Nadu and Tamil Nadu culture. Paramsundari was Kerala. And a lot of other films that I've written, no, are there is Italy and there is Africa. Ejare picture banse tyare banse. But I always do. But I always try to have fun with my world, yaar. Hmm. World create karvanu is one of my favorite.
1: When did you get married? Lagan kare kare?
0: 2022.
1: Okay.
0: End of 2022.
1: Tari life ma 21-22 ma bodu bahu bahu badi ghatna.
0: Bahu badi bas. Ha ha, absolutely.
1: B62 Uri.
0: Correct. Bahu badu hai. 21-22, 23-25. These are the years when the gaadi 5th gear ma jaye na.
1: To ઉરી ને પછી પાછી B62 ની ગાડી ત્યાંથી તો થર્ડ ગિયર માં હતી ને ફિફ્થ માં આવી 25 માં આપણે એની વાત કરીએ. ધુરંધર
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0: Dhoomdhaam didn't happen, Rajbaki didn't happen, but Uri happened. Hmm. Ashwadhama didn't happen, but Dhurandhar.
1: Dhurandhar happened. You know? So Dhurandhar no thought ene aavyo pachi tari sathe pehlu bounce back jene kari. What was your first reaction? Tane shu lagyu tu?
0: Tame history na part cho.
1: Yes.
0: Have shu kari?
1: Those goosebump moments.
0: Those goosebump moments ki you are now a part of history, but what do you do now?
1: What next?
0: What next is the biggest question. We'll figure.
1: So whenever you will, I am sure ki tame loko,
0: yeah,
1: tu as an individual writer,
0: yeah,
1: tu ne Aditya is good friends and sathe kaam karo cho to haji itihas no ek novo chapter likhay.
0: Hopefully, yaar. Hopefully.
1: That would be next for me,
0: yeah,
1: to jam up with you again.
0: Yes.
1: Thank you so much, buddy.
0: Thanks, man. Thanks a lot. You.